We're beginning the second hour of Bluegrass Atlantic right now, and that was Charlie Hanson of Nova Scotia with Simply Acoustic with Slippers with Wings. Before that, we opened with the Bankenstirrup Family with Blow Out the Candle, Laura. Let's go to the Allen Brothers right now with When Someone Wants to Leave, and then we'll go back to hear the Band of Rooks. That's a band that Ronnie Bowman played in, and they'll be doing My Old Tattoo.

Let's go to Amy Gallatin now with Roger Williams with a CD that they just released last September, I believe it was. They'll be doing Dear Someone, and then we'll hear from Charlie Sizemore with a song, Pay No Attention to Alice, and I'll send that out to my husband, Chessie. That's one of his favorite songs. But first, let's hear from Amy Gallatin and Roger Williams with Dear Someone, and I'll be right back after break.

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1: Well, hey, everybody. Did you know that CIOE Community Radio has a show for everyone? Well, they certainly do. And if you love classic country music, that show is called Frank's Kind of Country, hosted by me, Frank Lowe. Each week, you can hear the songs and singers that we grew up with, like Marty Robbins and Conway Twitty, Patsy Cline and Loretta Lynn, Buck Owens and Merle Haggard, plus some new kids like Mo Bandy and Alan Jackson, or George Strait and Vince Gill, or closer to home, our Canadian stars like Ann Murray, Jim and Don Haggard, Dougie Bell, The Family Brown, Gordon Lightfoot, and more. 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

We just opened the segment of Bluegrass Atlantic with the Hot Mud Family with Blue Night. Let's hear another one by Hot Mud. This will be I Thought I Heard You Calling My Name. And then we'll go to Stacy York with I Don't See What I Once Saw in You. And we'll follow that up with Junior Siskin Rambler's Choice with Hang a Wreath on My Door.

Let's hear from Joe Mullins and the Radio Ramblers right now with If Ida Wrote That Song, and we'll finish this segment off with Jimmy Martin with Pretending I Don't Care, and I'll be right back after break.

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That was the Spenny Brothers of Nova Scotia opening this segment of Bluegrass Atlantic with I Wash My Hands in Muddy Waters. Mentioning the Spenny Brothers, I see where they will be at PEI. That's the 39th Annual Bluegrass and Old Time Music Festival, PEI, at the Dundas Fairgrounds in Prince Edward Island. That's on July the 3rd to the 5th. That's that long weekend. And also, they're there a couple weeks later on July the 10th to the 12th at the Evangeline Bluegrass and Traditional Music Festival, and that's held in Abram Village over in PEI. Let's get back to some music right now. Let's hear the Gibson Brothers with Bloom Off the Rose, and then we'll go back to the Lonesome River Band, and we'll be hearing Flat Broken Lonesome and also the Soary County Blues.

That was Bill Monroe's Bluegrass Boys with Stay Away From Me. Well, it looks like it's just about my time to go for this Tuesday evening. I will be back next Tuesday evening. That's 8 to 10 p.m. right here on CIOE with Bluegrass Atlantic. I'll also be back Sunday afternoon. That's 4 to 6 this time on CIOE with my Bluegrass Atlantic Gospel. Stay tuned for Joe Kwame coming on at the top of the hour. We'll take it out with Russ Carson with Squirrel Hunters. So until next time, this is Nancy. Good night.

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You can also catch our live stream over on the TuneIn app, which is located on most handheld devices. I want to take time to welcome everybody into this edition of Wall Metal Blues. My name is Joe Kwame, and I'll be with you for just under the next hour with blues, blues, and more blues music. We're going to open up tonight's program with a set of music from the man they call the Iceman. Let's give a listen to legendary Texas blues guitarist, singer-songwriter Albert Collins. Enjoy the set.

0: every day, baby, when the sun go down, I get with my friends and I begin to clown. I don't care what the people are thinking. I ain't drunk. I'm just drinking.
1: But you're so high.
0: Oh, man, you know I ain't high.
1: But you're so high.
0: I just take a little bit every now and then.
1: But you're so high.
0: Oh, man, you ought to be sharing yourself.
1: Stay drunk all the time.
0: Oh, come on now. Now y'all be like that. Come home last night. All lures. Baby getting a fuss. I say, honey, hush. I don't care what the people are thinking. I ain't drunk. I'm just drinking.
1: But you're so high.
0: Man, I ain't drunk. I done told y'all I ain't drunk, man. Why y'all do
1: this
0: like
1: that? But
0: you're so high. I just having fun, man.
1: But you're so high.
0: What? Oh, no, I'm not.
1: Stay drunk all the time.
0: Man, I don't know why y'all talking about me like that.

0: You done the right thing. I want to thank you too. Now let's have a little drink, just me and you. I don't care what the people are thinking. I ain't drunk. I'm just drinking.
1: But you so high.
0: Who, me? I ain't high, man.
1: But you so high.
0: How the hell y'all talk about me like that?
1: But you so high.
0: You gotta mind your own business,
1: all the time.
0: You gotta watch yourself too. You understand what I'm saying? I want to tip you, baby, before I go. I'll be back tomorrow night and drink some more. I don't care what the people are thinking. I ain't drunk. I'm just drinking.
1: But you're so high.
0: Oh, no, you the one drunk. Look at your eyes, man.
1: But you're so high.
0: Don't you tell my lady now.

We opened up tonight's program with a set of music by Mr. Albert Collins. We just finished up with the tune Traveling South. In the middle, we heard When a Guitar Plays the Blues, and we opened up our set up back there with Albert doing I Ain't Drunk. We're going to slide on out of here and take a break, listen to Albert's tune Frosty.

Hey there, I'm Ron James. 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The best in East Coast music with a little Canadiana added to the mix. 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

I'd like to welcome everybody back to All Them Blues. My name is Joe Kwame. We opened up our second set of the evening there with Mr. B.B. King, along with the band U2, featuring Bono on vocals. We heard the tune When Love Comes to Town. We want to thank you for spending part of your Tuesday evening with us here on the home of East Coast Music, 97.5 CIOE FM, Lower Sackville, Nova Scotia.

0: tuning up our set back there with Miss Angel. She did the Jimmy Reed tune, Natural Born Lover. Luther Allison was in the middle. Great singer, songwriter, and guitar player Luther Allison was in there. He did Soul Fixin' Man. And we just finished up our second set of the evening with Sandra Hall. She did the Blues Bar. My name's Joe Kwame. You listen to All Them Blues. We're going to step aside. Back with more blues music right after this.
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Kitchener, Ontario, by the way of Mississippi. That was Miss Angel from her album entitled That's the Way I Tumble. We heard her tune, Countryman. My name is Joe Kwame. 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

0: That was keyboard player, blues singer, the lady they call the Swamp Boogie Queen. Talking about Katie Webster, we just finished up our set there with Ooh Wee Sweet Daddy. In the middle, we heard the queen of the blues there, Miss Coco Taylor, and she did A Little Mixed Up. And we opened the set up back there with Buddy Guy, along with some help from Bonnie Raitt. We heard the tune Feels Like Rain.
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0: We opened the set up back there with Muddy Waters. We heard Jealous Hearted Man. Marsha Paul was in there with her tune Luella. And we just finished up there with Johnny Copeland. We heard Love Utopia. My name's Joe Kwame. 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

Well, we got cloudy skies in the forecast for tonight with a few showers beginning this evening and lows going down to 7 degrees. Tomorrow, showers, 5 to 10 millimeters of rain before it's all over, with highs getting up to 11 tomorrow afternoon. Tomorrow night, cloudy periods with 30% chance of showers, a low of plus 4. Friday, we're going to have a cloudy day with 60% chance of showers, a high of 12. Saturday, a mix of sun and clouds, a high of 12. Sunday, the last day of May, a mix of sun and clouds, a high of 10. Monday, the first day of June, a mix of sun and clouds, a high of 11. And on Tuesday of next week, we're going to have a mix of sun and clouds and a high of 15 degrees. 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

0: 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This is Anne Murray. 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

Well, we got cloudy skies in the forecast for tonight with a few showers beginning this evening and lows going down to 7 degrees. Tomorrow, showers, 5 to 10 millimeters of rain before it's all over, with highs getting up to 11 tomorrow afternoon. Tomorrow night, cloudy periods with 30% chance of showers, a low of plus 4. Friday, we're going to have a cloudy day with 60% chance of showers, a high of 12. Saturday, a mix of sun and clouds, a high of 12. Sunday, the last day of May, a mix of sun and clouds, a high of 10. Monday, the first day of June, a mix of sun and clouds, a high of 11. And on Tuesday of next week, we're going to have a mix of sun and clouds and a high of 15 degrees. 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Yeah.

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Well, we got cloudy skies in the forecast for tonight with a few showers beginning this evening and lows going down to 7 degrees. Tomorrow, showers, 5 to 10 millimeters of rain before it's all over with highs getting up to 11 tomorrow afternoon. Tomorrow night, cloudy periods with 30% chance of showers, a low of plus 4. Friday, we're going to have a cloudy day with 60% chance of showers, a high of 12. Saturday, a mix of sun and clouds, a high of 12. Sunday, the last day of May, a mix of sun and clouds, a high of 10. Monday, the first day of June, a mix of sun and clouds, a high of 11. And on Tuesday of next week, we're going to have a mix of sun and clouds and a high of 15 degrees. 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

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You're probably tuning in from the internet, wherever you may be. Happy spring. I hope some of you caught our wonderful two-part episode with Elise Aaron, where we did a track-by-track playthrough of her new record, Unstoppable. Thank you, Elise. That was such a slice. But you know what? The East Coast Music Awards are coming up. They are in Cape Breton. They are a really big deal. And they're happening from May 20th to 24th. Holy heck. Leading this year's noms. We have to do a primer. We have to do a Women Folk ECMA primer. So that's what we're going to do tonight. We're going to smash in as many tracks as possible. Anyway, leading this year's nom is Goldie Bootlier from Cape Breton with 7 nominations. The lovely Daniel James McFadgen with 6. And Cassie and Maggie. What a year they are having. And Mallory Johnson from Newfoundland. Cassie and Maggie and Mallory Johnson with 5 noms. Incredible. Congratulations, everybody. Nominations are a win unto themselves. We have a rich, rich representation from our women folk here on the East Coast. If you're unfamiliar, the ECMAs are going to be in Cape Breton this year. It's going to be a riot. And normal people can go. If you want to see the best of the best in and amongst some of the biggest music fans and lovers anywhere, so much talent, you can like get tickets and go to shows and be part of the action. Everyone is welcome. Anyway, it's the 38th annual. Imagine, the East Coast Music Association is a regional collaboration of people in the music industry of Atlantic Canada that fosters, develops, and celebrates East Coast music and its artists locally, regionally, nationally, internationally. And of course, they produce the East Coast Music Awards every year, one of the top industry events in Canada. It's exciting stuff. So, congrats once again to all our nominees. We are going to charge out of the gate with Elise Aaron, who is up for Entertainer of the Year. Unstoppable. Here's the track. And then we're going to rip through these nominees with a women folk perspective as fast as we can. Let's hear from Elise first. Unstoppable, yeah. Here on Women Folk, the radio show. Thanks for joining us. This one is a jam.

0: could be.
1: Right? So wicked. Okay, I'm going to kind of try to do these in some kind of order. So, if you've just tuned in, this is Women Folk, the radio show. This is Leona Berkey, and we are doing a East Coast primer via tracks from our 2026 Women Folk nominees. So, Francophone Artist of the Year, Kristen Martel. We've had her on the show before. Hey, Kristen. And one of my faves from New Brunswick, La Famille Leblanc. So you are going to hear two tracks in a row. The first is Allume Mon Courage, beautiful Francophone single from Kristen Martel. Congrats, my friend. And then you're going to hear an amazing cut from Family Ensemble, La Famille Leblanc. Suite en vieille acadienne, which I'm pretty sure means old Acadian trad set.

All right. So good. Vive la Cadie. Moving right along, Cassie and Maggie nominated for a ton of awards. One of them is Album of the Year for Gold and Coal. So I want to play you Fool's Gold from Cassie and Maggie. Rippin' Kelly Loader. Their record Transitions. Also up for Album of the Year from Newfoundland Labrador. The month of May. It's coming. Kelly Loader. This song breaks my heart. Here is a double for ya. Cassie and Maggie, Fool's Gold, and Kelly Loader's The Month of May.

album of the year, Goldie Bootleer from Cape Breton. My goodness. She is a rocket. And the visual aspects, like her videos and all that kind of stuff, very, very intriguing. Very now. Anyway, Goldie's album, Goldie Bootleer Presents Goldie Montana, is up for album of the year, like I said. And 6 other ECMA noms. Incredible. Congrats, Goldie. Here, right here on Women Vote the Radio Show, you're going to hear the title track, Goldie Bootleer Presents Goldie Montana. And right after that, check it. African Canadian Artist of the Year nominee, Blessing Tanban. I want to play you Teach Me. So we have Goldie, followed by Blessing. Incredible. Diversity, talent, and breadth to all of these artists. It's going to be a great ride tonight. Thanks for listening. Here we go.

Grazie.

African Canadian Artist of the Year category. Congratulations, Judith Afidi. I can't find your music, girl. Man. Jupiter Rain. You're going to hear all mine from Jupiter Rain. Excellent. Congrats. Mayaya. New artist to me, Tavodou. Who's that? An incredible track that is a little different from what you might be listening to these days, and I know you'll love it. So, congrats, African Canadian Artist of the Year nominees, Jupiter Rain, Mayaya. Oh, yeah, here we go.

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Could you maybe sing through me? Cause I've been blue sea. I just wanna be pink and cutesy. Could you maybe sing through me? Cause I just gotta know when I'm up on stage and playing on the radio. Will the

here's what you gonna do. I can hear you now, all like, who? Who's that? Who's that? Yeah. Who's that? Yeah. Who's my? Yeah, is that you? Who's that? Who's that?

0: Like I sweep my ET, just be taking it slow. Yeah. Yeah. Who's that? Who's that? Who's that? Who's that, my Yaya? That you?
1: Later, okie dokie.
2: All right, so cool, right? Good for you. Discover new music. Remember to support the artists you love. There's so many ways to do it. And supporting community radio is also highly recommended. It's getting weird out there. And I can tell you this. There is no AI involved in this production whatsoever. Fresh and live. From my music room to my producer's desk, Ron. Thank you, Ron. To you. I love this hour we spend together. It's rad. It's Women Folk the Radio Show. Okay. ECMA primer. Let's giddy up. Also up for Breakthrough Artist of the Year is the aforementioned Goldie Bootleer. That's her Cinta 7. Leading the pack. Amazing. Anyway, we are moving through a giant list of nominees. We're never going to get through it tonight, but we're sure as heck going to try. Blues Release of the Year. I want to congratulate Aging Disgracefully. Here is their track, Shatter the Mirror. Yes, I love that. I love it. And another Breakthrough Artist of the Year. We have got the incredibly groovy and very talented Lindsay Meisner from Nova Scotia. With her beautiful solo single, I Saw an Angel.

Sweet folks, this is our ECMA primer, and there is a gorgeous category, Children's Artist of the Year. There are so many great artists out there that are pumping out the jams for kids. We have played Heather Feather on this show more than once. Congrats, Donna and Andy, also nominated for Children's Artist of the Year at this year's ECMAs. And a new artist to me, Molly Whoopi. Love that name and love this sweet old song, Mr. Sun. I used to sing it with my kids. It'll take you back. And right after that, a contemplative piece for you from the classical world. Classical release of the year, Catherine Little, my favorite cellist, and Greg Myra. That record, Light and Dark, highly recommend. Gorgeous. So you're going to hear Shostakovich's Cello Sonata in D minor from Catherine Little. Right after Mr. Sun, the children's classic from Molly Whoopi. Whoopi? Whoopi? Either or. It works. Oh.

Yeah, wasn't that gorgeous? Thank you, Catherine Little, for your wonderful cello sensibility, like playing. Love it. Listen, let's stay in the classical realm just for a little bit. India Kaley, incredible artist, nominated for Classical Release of the Year. I want to play you a piece from India Kaley's nominated record. Track 4, Butterfly Lightning Shakes the Earth. This one has the notation sky. What a vibe. Right after that, one of my favorite piano players, classical player, composer, host of a beloved series here in Halifax that is sensory accessible, that I go to with my son all the time, and Jennifer, a regular at my Shine Blue shows, and such a wonderful human being. Jennifer has 2 noms this year at ECMA's surrounding her record Souvenirs, and I want to play you a piece from it. Track number 7, Nocturne in B Major, Opus 165, from the wonderful Jennifer King. So, open your ears and settle in for these next 2 pieces. They are so, so lovely. And also, we are out of time. Ron, my valiant producer, hopefully you can squeeze in these last 2 beautiful classical tracks. Join us next week for part 2, ECMA Primer, and a new single from Freya Milligan. Yeah, here on the Women Folks Show on the radio, CIOE 97.5 FM. Talk to you next week. 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

Well, we got a few showers ending this evening, then partly cloudy skies. There is a risk of a thundershower early this evening with about 5 millimeters of rain before it's all over. Lows going down to 6 degrees overnight tonight. Tomorrow's going to be a sunny day with highs of 20 degrees, a little cooler along parts of the coast. Tomorrow night, clear skies, a low of 8 degrees. Thursday, a mix of sun and clouds, a high of 27. Friday, we're going to have a mix of sun and clouds, a high of 26. Saturday, a mix of sun and clouds, a high of 20. And the long-range forecast for Sunday and Monday. Sunday, a mix of sun and clouds, a high of 22. And we're going to start a brand new week on Monday with a mix of sun and clouds and a high of 21 degrees. 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

Well, we got a few showers ending this evening, then partly cloudy skies. There is a risk of a thundershower early this evening with about 5 millimeters of rain before it's all over. Lows going down to 6 degrees overnight tonight. Tomorrow's going to be a sunny day with highs of 20 degrees, a little cooler along parts of the coast. Tomorrow night, clear skies, a low of 8 degrees. Thursday, a mix of sun and clouds, a high of 27. Friday, we're going to have a mix of sun and clouds, a high of 26. Saturday, a mix of sun and clouds, a high of 20. And the long-range forecast for Sunday and Monday. Sunday, a mix of sun and clouds, a high of 22. And we're going to start a brand new week on Monday with a mix of sun and clouds and a high of 21 degrees. 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

Well, hey, everybody. Did you know that CIOE Community Radio has a show for everyone? Well, they certainly do. And if you love classic country music, that show is called Frank's Kind of Country, hosted by me, Frank Lowe. Each week, you can hear the songs and singers that we grew up with, like Marty Robbins and Conway Twitty, Patsy Cline and Loretta Lynn, Buck Owens and Merle Haggard, plus some new kids like Mo Bandy and Alan Jackson, or George Strait and Vince Gill, or closer to home, our Canadian stars like Anne Murray, Jim and Don Haggard, Dougie Bell, The Family Brown, Gordon Lightfoot, and more. 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

Well, we got a few showers ending this evening, then partly cloudy skies. There is a risk of a thunder shower early this evening with about 5 millimeters of rain before it's all over. Lows going down to 6 degrees overnight tonight. Tomorrow's going to be a sunny day with highs of 20 degrees, a little cooler along parts of the coast. Tomorrow night, clear skies, a low of 8 degrees. Thursday, a mix of sun and clouds, a high of 27. Friday, we're going to have a mix of sun and clouds, a high of 26. Saturday, a mix of sun and clouds, a high of 20. And the long-range forecast for Sunday and Monday, Sunday, a mix of sun and clouds, a high of 22. And we're going to start a brand new week on Monday with a mix of sun and clouds and a high of 21 degrees. 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

Cutting through the woods to the mill stations and towns, through the wind and rain beating down.

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0: stock markets are in turmoil following yesterday's announcement from Butterflies and Emery Board that the proposed toenail is down by the seashore. Witches and minivans continue to frolic under intense chocolate pudding.
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1: Stock markets are in turmoil following yesterday's announcement from Butterflies and Emery Board that the proposed toenail is down by the seashore. Witches and minivans continue to frolic under intense chocolate pudding.
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1: It's a Wednesday morning. It's time to take a listen to our East Coast Artist of the Day, brought to you by HairRight Canada. Your East Coast Artists of the Day are a trio of women from Truro, Nova Scotia. They go by Bridget. And here's a song from Bridget, Matchstick.

0: Song is called Matchstick, and that is Bridget, a trio from Truro, Nova Scotia. They are our East Coast Artist of the Day on this Wednesday morning, brought to you by Hear Right Canada. 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
1: On this Wednesday morning, we're going to take a listen to our East Coast Artist of the Day, brought to you by Hair Right Canada. Your East Coast Artists of the Day are a trio from Truro, Nova Scotia. They go by Bridget. And here's a song from Bridget. And the song is called Take It From Me.

0: Take it from me, that is Bridget, a trio from Truro, Nova Scotia. They are our East Coast Artists of the Day on this Wednesday morning, brought to you by Hear Right Canada. Quality hearing care for less.
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1: Stock markets are in turmoil following yesterday's announcement from Butterflies and Emery Board that the proposed toenail is down by the seashore. Witches and minivans continue to frolic under intense chocolate pudding.
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1: We're going to take a listen to our East Coast Artist of the Day here on this Wednesday morning, brought to you by HairRight Canada. Your East Coast Artists of the Day are a trio from Truro, Nova Scotia. They go by the name of Bridget. And here's a song from Bridget, Waiting.

0: Waiting. That is Bridget, a trio from Truro, Nova Scotia. 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

0: Love to sing? 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

Today's forecast calls for a mix of sun and cloud with clearing this morning. Fog patches dissipating and we'll have a high of 20 degrees, except 12 along parts of the coast. Tonight will be clear with wind becoming southwest at 20 kilometers per hour this evening. We'll have a low of 8 degrees. Tomorrow is going to be a great day. It's going to be sunny with wind from the southwest at 20 kilometers per hour, gusting to 40. Our high will be 26 degrees, except 15 along parts of the coast. On Friday, a mix of sun and cloud with a high again of 26 degrees, except 18 along parts of the coast. On Saturday, it'll be cloudy with a high of 19. Sunday, cloudy with a 30% chance of showers and a high of 17. Monday, we'll see a mix of sun and cloud with a high of 21. And on Tuesday, June the 9th, a mix of sun and cloud with a high of 26 degrees. The weather brought to you by CIOE 97.5 FM.

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Hello, everyone. Cecil Wright with you, and I'll be with you for the next 3 hours. Got some great tunes coming your way, like that one by Baby God, Meanwhile, A.Y. Jackson. I've got David in the Dark standing by with Maisie, but before that, here's Lionel Richie with Just to Be Close to You. Just to

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3: I've got Mark Bezanson, and he's coming up next with For Crying Out Loud. But before that, from Prospect, Nova Scotia, this is Teddy Rowe with Walk in the Rain.

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1: Cecil Beck with you here on Morning Magic, and I've got Toronto's Nelly Furtado standing by with Forza. But before that, from 1969, here's The Spiral Staircase with the Thought of Loving You.

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2: This is Keats Conlin with Robert Quinn. There's

0: Today's forecast calls for a mix of sun and cloud with clearing this morning. Fog patches dissipating and we'll have a high of 20 degrees, except 12 along parts of the coast. Tonight will be clear with wind becoming southwest at 20 kilometers per hour this evening. We'll have a low of 8 degrees. Tomorrow is going to be a great day. It's going to be sunny with wind from the southwest at 20 kilometers per hour, gusting to 40. Our high will be 26 degrees, except 15 along parts of the coast. On Friday, a mix of sun and cloud with a high again of 26 degrees, except 18 along parts of the coast. On Saturday, it'll be cloudy with a high of 19. Sunday, cloudy with a 30% chance of showers and a high of 17. Monday, we'll see a mix of sun and cloud with a high of 21. And on Tuesday, June the 9th, a mix of sun and cloud with a high of 26 degrees. The weather brought to you by CIOE 97.5 FM.
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3: We're going to take you into hour number two with Halifax's Winter Sleep and After You. But before that, from 1985, here's Maze featuring the late Frankie Beverly with Back in Stride Again.

Today's forecast calls for a mix of sun and cloud with clearing this morning. Fog patches dissipating, and we'll have a high of 20 degrees, except 12 along parts of the coast. Tonight will be clear with wind becoming southwest at 20 kilometers per hour. This evening, we'll have a low of 8 degrees. Tomorrow is going to be a great day. It's going to be sunny with wind from the southwest at 20 kilometers per hour, gusting to 40. Our high will be 26 degrees, except 15 along parts of the coast. On Friday, a mix of sun and cloud with a high again of 26 degrees, except 18 along parts of the coast. On Saturday, it'll be cloudy with a high of 19. Sunday, cloudy with a 30% chance of showers and a high of 17. Monday, we'll see a mix of sun and cloud with a high of 21. And on Tuesday, June the 9th, a mix of sun and cloud with a high of 26 degrees. The weather brought to you by CIOE 97.5 FM.

Cecil, right back with you for hour number two of Morning Magic on this Wednesday morning. That was Brandon Dawson getting us started this hour with Memories. I've got David Soul standing by with Silver Lady, but before that, from North Preston, Nova Scotia, here's Cindy Kane with Love on My Mind.

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2: 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But before that, from 1958, here's Little Anthony and the Imperials with Tears on My Pillow.

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2: 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But before that, this song is 50 years old. 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
4: 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And I've got Cameo. They're standing by from 1986 with Back and Forth. But before that, from Halifax, this is Megan Smith with It'll Be All Right.

0: Today's forecast calls for a mix of sun and cloud with clearing this morning. Fog patches dissipating and we'll have a high of 20 degrees, except 12 along parts of the coast. Tonight will be clear with wind becoming southwest at 20 kilometers per hour. This evening, we'll have a low of 8 degrees. Tomorrow is going to be a great day. It's going to be sunny with wind from the southwest at 20 kilometers per hour, gusting to 40. Our high will be 26 degrees, except 15 along parts of the coast. On Friday, a mix of sun and cloud with a high again of 26 degrees, except 18 along parts of the coast. On Saturday, it'll be cloudy with a high of 19. Sunday, cloudy with a 30% chance of showers and a high of 17. Monday, we'll see a mix of sun and cloud with a high of 21. And on Tuesday, June the 9th, a mix of sun and cloud with a high of 26 degrees. The weather brought to you by CIOE 97.5 FM.
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0: Cecil back with you, and I've got the great Stevie Wonder standing by with his classic, Living for the City. But before that, here are the Rascals with You Better Run.

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4: Cecil, right back with you here on Morning Magic, and we're going to take you into hour number three with a song from 1973 from New York City, I'm Doing Fine Now. But before that, here's Fredericton's David Miles with Everybody Knows.

Today's forecast calls for a mix of sun and cloud with clearing this morning. Fog patches dissipating, and we'll have a high of 20 degrees, except 12 along parts of the coast. Tonight will be clear with wind becoming southwest at 20 kilometers per hour this evening. We'll have a low of 8 degrees. Tomorrow is going to be a great day. It's going to be sunny with wind from the southwest at 20 kilometers per hour, gusting to 40. Our high will be 26 degrees, except 15 along parts of the coast. On Friday, a mix of sun and cloud with a high again of 26 degrees, except 18 along parts of the coast. On Saturday, it'll be cloudy with a high of 19. Sunday, cloudy with a 30% chance of showers and a high of 17. Monday, we'll see a mix of sun and cloud with a high of 21. And on Tuesday, June the 9th, a mix of sun and cloud with a high of 26 degrees. The weather brought to you by CIOE 97.5 FM.

I'm Cecil Wright, back with you for the third and final hour of this Wednesday edition of Morning Magic. That was Breaking Tradition with Star of the County Down getting us started this hour. I've got Edward Bear standing by with Masquerade, but before that, from 1972, this is Al Green with Look What You've Done For Me.

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4: Cecil, right back with you here on Morning Magic. So glad to have you tuning in. I've got The Temptations coming up next from 1998 with How Could He Hurt You? But before that, from Halifax, Nova Scotia, this is Matt Elliott with Church Street.

0: Today's forecast calls for a mix of sun and cloud with clearing this morning. Fog patches dissipating and we'll have a high of 20 degrees, except 12 along parts of the coast. Tonight will be clear with wind becoming southwest at 20 kilometers per hour this evening. We'll have a low of 8 degrees. Tomorrow is going to be a great day. It's going to be sunny with wind from the southwest at 20 kilometers per hour, gusting to 40. Our high will be 26 degrees, except 15 along parts of the coast. On Friday, a mix of sun and cloud with a high again of 26 degrees, except 18 along parts of the coast. On Saturday, it'll be cloudy with a high of 19. Sunday, cloudy with a 30% chance of showers and a high of 17. Monday, we'll see a mix of sun and cloud with a high of 21. And on Tuesday, June the 9th, a mix of sun and cloud with a high of 26 degrees. The weather brought to you by CIOE 97.5 FM.
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2: I've got Fredericton's Honey Gut standing by with Ghost of the Tundra. But first, here is Sun with You Don't Have to Hurry.

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2: Well, that's going to wrap things up for me here on today's edition of Morning Magic. Hope you enjoyed yourself. But I've got two more songs to take you into your afternoon. We're going to end the show with J.J. Roots and You're So Bad. But before that, with No Other Way, this is Callahan. I'm Cecil saying I'll see you tomorrow.

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There you go. The song is called Foolish, and that is Prince Edward Island singer-songwriter Dennis Ellsworth getting us started into this Wednesday edition of the Coastal Connection. And good afternoon. I'm Ron James with you for the next 3 hours. I got some great East Coast music for you. We're going to throw a little bit of Canadian music into the mix. I got information all afternoon, and we got some sports scores to share with you before I'm out of here at 4 o'clock. Blues man Kevin Fletcher standing by. He's got a song called Stoned and Blind. Before we take a listen to Kevin Fletcher, this is Fredericton, New Brunswick singer-songwriter Kylie Fox, Cool Feet.

0: Community Radio, 97.5, Stoned and Blind. That is blues man Kevin Fletcher. And before Kevin, we heard from Kylie Fox, a singer-songwriter from New Brunswick, and her song called Cool Feet here on this Wednesday afternoon. This being Wednesday, my good buddy Frank Lowe is going to be in here at 4 o'clock with Frank's Kind of Country.
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0: Well, we got a mix of sun and clouds happening out there this afternoon. Highs getting up to 20 degrees, a little cooler along parts of the coast, a UV index 7 or high. Tonight, we're going to have some clear skies and lows going down to 8 degrees overnight tonight. Tomorrow, another sunny day with highs getting up to 26 degrees, cooler along the coast, and clear skies tomorrow night with a low of 12. Kicking off the weekend on Friday with a mix of sun and clouds, a high of 26. On Saturday, cloudy with a high of 19. We're going to have cloudy skies on Sunday with 30% chance of showers, a high of 17. And we're going to start a brand new week on Monday with a mix of sun and clouds and a high of 21 degrees. Beautiful sunshine out there right now. Winds are from the south, 20 kilometers per hour. Relative humidity, 89%. 16 degrees right now at the airport, and we're showing 17 degrees here in Bedford, Sackville, Nova Scotia.
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0: We are going to take a listen to our East Coast Artist of the Day here on this Wednesday, brought to you by Hair Right Canada. Your East Coast Artist of the Day, a trio of three ladies from Truro, Nova Scotia. They call themselves Bridget. And here's a song from Bridget, Long Gone.

0: And that is Bridget, a trio of three ladies from Truro, Nova Scotia. 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
0: CIOE, the voice of your community. I'm Ryan James. This is the Coastal Connection here on this beautiful Wednesday afternoon. Thanks for being with me, and I hope you can stick around. I'm with you until 4 o'clock this afternoon. This is James Gordon singing about Angus MacLean.

Angus McLean. That is singer-songwriter James Gordon. I got John standing by. He's got a song called Let's Just Be Friends. But before we take a listen to John, here is Canadian singer Alanis Morissette, one of her big hits, You Learn.

0: you got something so rare, it's easy to tear.
1: Let's Just Be Friends is the name of the song, and that is Jaunt here on the Coastal Connection. And before Jaunt, we heard from Canadian singer Alanis Morissette, who had a birthday this week, and her song called You Learn here on this Wednesday afternoon. A beautiful day out there, and, well, we got some beautiful weather in the next couple of days. Let's check the weather.

0: Well, we got sunny skies out there this afternoon. Highs are going to get up to 20 degrees. A little cooler if you're along parts of the coast this afternoon. A UV index 7 or high. Clear skies tonight with lows going down to 8 degrees. Tomorrow's going to be another sunny day. Highs are going to get up to 26 degrees tomorrow and a little cooler along the coast. Clear skies tomorrow night with a low going down to 12 degrees. Kicking off the weekend on Friday with a mix of sun and clouds, a high of 26. Saturday, cloudy with a high of 19. Sunday, a cloudy day with 30% chance of showers, a high of 17. And the long-range forecast for Monday and Tuesday of next week, we're going to kick off a brand new week on Monday with a mix of sun and clouds, a high of 21. And on Tuesday, a mix of sun and clouds, a high of 26 degrees. It is warming up. Right now, it's sunny out there, and the winds are from the south, 20 kilometers per hour. Relative humidity at 85%. We have 18 degrees at the airport and 17 degrees here in Bedford, Sackville, Nova Scotia.
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0: Well, before this hour is through, we're going to have music from Don Brownrigg. We also have Canadian singer Paul Anka. We have Max Bujo and the Milestones. We have Kim Doolittle. We have Terry Penny from Newfoundland and Aaron Costello. Right now, here's country singer Jade Eagleson. She Don't Know.
2: She don't know a brave from a buccaneer, a firestone from a good year. And I don't care.

Andy Radio, 97.5. Country singer Jade Eagleson, She Don't Know. Here is Aaron Costello, a great singer, songwriter, and producer. Worry Don't Weigh Me Down.

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0: Some Loves Never Leave. That is Kim Doolittle. And before Kim Doolittle, we heard from Newfoundland singer-songwriter Terry Penny and his song F13327. That's the name of the song. Winding down this first hour of the Coastal Connection, I'm Ron James. I'm with you until 4 o'clock, and then we got country driving here at 4 o'clock. 3 great hours of hot country music.
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0: We are winding down this first hour of the Coastal Connection. I'm Ron James. Thanks for being with me here on this Wednesday afternoon. I got Max Bujold and the Milestones, Ever Coming Back, right here on your home of East Coast Music 97.5.

Community Radio 97.5, Ever Coming Back. That is Matt Bujold and the Milestones here on the Coastal Connection. Let's go back to the past with Canadian singer Paul Anka. You Are My Destiny.

My Destiny, Canadian singer Paul Anka. He's had quite a career. He's written some great songs for other people. The big one, My Way, that was a big hit for Frank Sinatra. Anyway, that's hour number one complete. We got two more hours to go here on this Wednesday. I hope you can stick around. I'm with you until 4 o'clock. Take us out to hour number one and hour number two. This is Don Brownrigg with Bad Timing.

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0: myself.
1: There you go. The song is called Lies I Tell Myself, and that is Brandon Davis getting us started into the second hour of the Coastal Connection on this beautiful Wednesday afternoon. Good afternoon again. I'm Ron James with you for the next 2 hours. I got some great East Coast music for you. We're going to throw a little bit of Canadian music into the mix. Information, sports scores, all before 4 o'clock this afternoon. I like this song coming up, Dram and a Draw, Living the Dream on 97.5. Well, I...

Living the dream, dram and a draw here on the Coastal Connection. I got Dave Gunning standing by. He's teamed up with David Francie. And it's hockey season, and the playoffs are on, and they're going to sing a song, A Game Going On. And that's coming up. But first, here is New Brunswick singer Patsy Gallant. I'll Never Let You Down.

0: Well, there was nothing like hockey on a Saturday night growing up as a child and, well, all your life, I guess. Hockey all the time here in Canada. Dave Gunning teamed up with David Francie. A game going on. And before Dave and David, we heard from Canadian singer Patsy Gallant, who did very well on the Canadian music scene. Her song called I'll Never Let You Down here on this beautiful Wednesday afternoon. Beautiful sunshine. We got higher temperatures out there. Let's check the weather. Well, we got beautiful sunshine out there this afternoon. Highs getting up to 20 degrees, a little cooler for your long parts of the coast this afternoon. A UV index, 7 or high. Tonight, we're going to have some clear skies. Lows will go down to 8 degrees overnight tonight. Tomorrow's going to be another sunny day. Highs are going to get up to 26 degrees tomorrow afternoon, a little cooler along the coast. Clear skies tomorrow night with a low of 12 degrees. We're going to kick off the weekend on Friday with a mix of sun and clouds, a high of 26. Saturday, cloudy, a high of 19. Sunday, we got cloudy skies with 30% chance of showers, a high of 17. And we're going to kick off a brand new week on Monday with a mix of sun and clouds and a high of 21 degrees. Looking out the window right now, beautiful sunshine, and the winds are from the south, 20 kilometers per hour. Relative humidity at 82%. We have 18 degrees at the airport, and we're at 19 degrees here in Bedford, Sackville, Nova Scotia.
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0: We're going to take another listen to our East Coast Artist of the Day on this Wednesday, brought to you by Hair Right Canada. Your East Coast Artist of the Day hail from Truro, Nova Scotia, a trio of beautiful harmonies. They're called Bridget and this song, Someone Like Me.

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0: I'm Ron James. This is the Coastal Connection. Well, beautiful weather brings out the best of people, doesn't it? Here is singer-songwriter Tom Bedell singing about that St. John River.

Randy Radio, 97.5, singing about the St. John River. That guy there is named Tom Bedell. Campbell and Green, a husband and wife duo coming up. They have a song called Storm. But before we take a listen to Campbell and Green, this is Moira and Claire featuring Post Fun. The song is called Something.

97.5, the home of East Coast music. Campbell and Green, Robert Campbell, Kalen Green, song called Storm. And before Campbell and Green, we heard from Moira and Claire from Antigonish, Nova Scotia. They're now based here in Halifax. Their song called Something Anything, featuring Post Fun. And we got a beautiful day out there, and I want to do the weather. Let's check it.

0: Beautiful sunshine out there this afternoon. Highs getting up to 20 degrees. A little cooler if you're along parts of the coast this afternoon. There is a UV index of 7 or high this afternoon. Clear skies tonight. Lows going down to 8 degrees. Tomorrow's going to be a sunny day with highs getting up to 26 degrees. Cooler along the coast. And clear skies tomorrow night with a low of 12 degrees. Kicking off the weekend on Friday with a mix of sun and clouds, a high of 26. Saturday, cloudy, a high of 19. We got cloudy skies on Sunday with 30% chance of showers, a high of 17 degrees. And the long-range forecast for Monday and Tuesday of next week, we're going to start a brand new week on Monday with a mix of sun and clouds, a high of 21. And on Tuesday, a mix of sun and clouds, a high of 26 degrees. Sunny out there right now with the winds from the south, 20 kilometers per hour. Relative humidity at 80%. We have 18 degrees at the airport, 19 degrees here in Bedford, Nova Scotia. 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
0: Well, before this hour is through, we're going to have music from Nova Scotia singer-songwriter Ian Sherwood. We also have Quote the Raven from Newfoundland. We have Rose Cousins singing the lullaby. We also have James Lingley. We have Annapolis Valley singer-songwriter Tara Spencer. And we got a Canadian band Trooper. But right now, this is Dustin Woodrow featuring Danielle Mahood. And the song is called Made

Only an angel is made of gold. That is Dustin Boudreau featuring Danielle Mahood here on the Coastal Connection. I got Tara Spencer standing by. She is a singer-songwriter from Windsor, Nova Scotia. She's got a song called Rotten Apples. We're going to take a listen to that song, but right now here's Trooper with Janine. She's

0: A lot of apples where she lives. A lot of rotten apples, too. That is Windsor, Nova Scotia singer-songwriter Tara Spencer. And before Tara, we heard from Trooper, one of their hit songs, Janine, here on this Wednesday afternoon as we wind down the second hour of the Coastal Connection here on this beautiful day. And don't forget, at 4 o'clock this afternoon, my good buddy Frank Lowe is going to be in here with Frank's Kind of Country.
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0: 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Tell us your favorite East Coast or Canadian song. Put your name to it, submit it, and once you do that, I get it, and I can play it for you here on the Coastal Connection. This is James Lingley, Walking on the Frozen.

Beautiful song, Walking on the Frozen Ground. That is singer-songwriter James Lingley here on the Coastal Connection. I got Halifax singer-songwriter Rose Cousins. This is a beautiful song called The Lullaby, My Oldest Love.

Community Radio 97.5, a beautiful song from Halifax singer-songwriter Rose Cousins, The Lullaby, My Oldest Love. Here is Newfoundland's Quote the Raven, a duo, Jordan Coker and Kirsten Rodden Clark, song called Anywheres With You.

Anywhere with you. That is Quote the Raven, Jordan Coker and Kirsten Rodden Clark, and some sad news about Quote the Raven. They just announced that after 15 years of being together, they are breaking up and going their own ways, solo careers. Sad news. They are quite the talent and have been for the last 15 years. Well, that's hour number two complete, and we got one more hour to go. I hope you can stick around. I'm with you until 4 o'clock. Take us out hour number two into hour number three. This is Ian Sherwood. Hits Me Right.

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There you go. The song is called Lady of the Night, and that is New Brunswick band Free to Grow, getting us started into the third and final hour of the Coastal Connection. And good afternoon again. I'm Ron James. Hope you can stick around this final hour. I still got some great music lined up for you, and I got some sports scores to share with you before this hour is through. Miles Davison is a young singer-songwriter from St. Peter's, Cape Breton. He's got a song called I Made It Home. But before we take a listen to Miles, this is Jane Batstone. I Won't Say It.

0: I Made It Home. That is Miles Davison here on the Coastal Connection. And before Miles, we heard from Jane Batstone and her song called I Won't Say It on this Wednesday afternoon of the Coastal Connection. Don't forget, voting is on right now for the East Coast Top 30. 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You'll find a list of 50 songs. You can pick up to 20 of those 50 songs once per email, once per week. We shut it down tomorrow night at 6 o'clock. Tabulate your votes, and then Martin Hickey will be in here on Saturday at 4 o'clock counting down the top 30 songs on the East Coast.
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0: 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They are our East Coast Artists of the Day and have been all day long, brought to you by Hear Right Canada. 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

0: 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That is Bridget from Truro, Nova Scotia. 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
0: I'm Ron James. This is the Coastal Connection. Thanks for being with me here on this Wednesday afternoon. We're getting ready for Frank Lowe in here at 4 o'clock with Frank's Car in the Country. Here are the Rankin family, your boats lost at sea.

Mandy Radio, 97.5. Your boat's lost at sea. The Rankin family here on the Coastal Connection. Well, today is the third day of June, and if you're celebrating a birthday today, I want to take this opportunity to wish you a happy birthday from all of us here at Community Radio. You're sharing a birthday today with CNN TV host Anderson Cooper. He is 59 years old today, TV investigative reporter. He became famous as the host of Anderson Cooper 360 on CNN. Also celebrating a birthday today, Canadian singer Dan Hill is 72 years old today. He was born in Toronto, and he had two major international hits, Sometimes When We Touch and Can We Try? And as well, he had a number of other charting singles on the Canadian and U.S. charts. So happy birthday to Dan Hill, happy birthday to Anderson Cooper, and happy birthday to you if it's your birthday today from all of us here at 97.5.

0: Beautiful sunshine out there this afternoon. Highs getting up to 20 degrees, a little cooler along parts of the coast, and a UV index 7 or high. Clear skies tonight, low going down to 8 degrees. Tomorrow, a sunny day. Highs will get up to 26 degrees tomorrow afternoon, a little cooler along the coast. Clear skies tomorrow night with a low of 12 degrees. Kicking off the weekend on Friday with a mix of sun and clouds, a high of 26 degrees. Saturday, cloudy, a high of 19. Sunday, a cloudy day with 30% chance of showers, a high of 17. And we're going to kick off a brand new week on Monday with a mix of sun and clouds and a high of 21 degrees. Sunny out there right now. The winds are from the south, 20 kilometers per hour. Relative humidity at 77%. 20 degrees at the airport. We're showing 20 degrees here in Bedford, Sackville, Nova Scotia.
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0: Well, before this hour is through, we're going to have music from Jen Grant. We have the Marigolds. We also have John Bryant. And we have Ash Molloy. And we have some music coming up from Dartmouth singer-songwriter Ian James. And Victoria McDougall has a new song out. We got Jason Price, country singer from Lawrencetown, Nova Scotia, and Canada's Amanda Marshall. But right now, this is Trevor Pike with Deep Water.

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0: Jeez.
1: Oh. Well, honey, is a door slammer. That is country singer Jason Price and the 5 W's. And before Jason Price, we heard from Canada's Amanda Marshall her song Sunday Morning After. Local poll asks the question, is healthcare in Canada moving in the right or wrong direction? Well, 58% of you said the wrong direction, 28% said they're unsure, and 14% of you said healthcare is going in the right direction.
2: Stock markets are in turmoil following yesterday's announcement from Butterflies and Emery Board that the proposed toenail is down by the seashore. Witches and minivans continue to frolic under intense chocolate pudding.
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1: Well, we're winding down this third and final hour of the Coastal Connection. I'm Ron James, and I'm with you until 4. We got Frank Lowen here at 4 o'clock with Frank's Kind of Country. Dartmouth singer-songwriter Ian Jane standing by, and we're going to take a listen to Ian Jane's. But first, this is Victoria McDougall and a brand new song from her called Commonwealth.

0: Later. That is Dartmouth singer songwriter Ian Janes. And before Ian Janes, we heard a brand new song from Victoria McDougall and the song called Commonwealth here on this Wednesday afternoon. I got some sports scores. Game one played last night in the NHL Finals. Vegas Golden Knights beat Carolina 5-4, and Vegas Golden Knights have a 1-0 lead in that series. In NBA Finals, game two goes tonight. The New York Knicks are in San Antonio tonight for Game 1. In Major League Baseball, scores yesterday, Detroit over Tampa Bay, 8-0. Philadelphia over San Diego, 3-2. Baltimore over Boston Red Sox, 4-2. Miami beating Washington, 7-3. Cleveland over the New York Yankees, 9-4. Cincinnati beat Kansas City, 4-3 in 10 innings. Atlanta over the Toronto Blue Jays, 4-3. Minnesota over the Chicago White Sox, 6-4. Milwaukee beating San Francisco, 8-3. Texas over St. Louis, 7-4. The Athletics over the Chicago Cubs, 2-1. Pittsburgh beating Houston, 10-6. Colorado over the LA Angels, 8-2. The LA Dodgers over Arizona, 6-5. And Seattle beating the New York Mets, 8-3.
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0: We got clear skies in the forecast for tonight with lows going down to 8 degrees. Tomorrow's going to be a sunny day with highs getting up to 26 degrees, a little cooler along parts of the coast. Clear skies tomorrow night with a low of 12 degrees. Friday, we're kicking off the weekend with a mix of sun and clouds, a high of 26. Cloudy on Saturday, a high of 19. A cloudy day on Sunday with 30% chance of showers, a high of 17. And the long-range forecast for Monday and Tuesday, Monday a mix of sun and clouds, a high of 21. And on Tuesday, a mix of sun and clouds, a high of 26 degrees. Beautiful sunshine out there this afternoon with the winds from the south, 20 kilometers per hour. Relative humidity at 77%. 20 degrees at the airport, 20 degrees outside our studios here in Bedford, Nova Scotia.
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Song is called Tension, and that is singer-songwriter Ash Molloy. As we wind down this final hour of the Coastal Connection, I got John Bryant for you right now. His song is called High Sea.

Mandy Radio, 97.5. Song is called High Season, and that is singer-songwriter John Bryant. This group called the Marigolds, and the song is called Relocate, right here on 97.5.

Relocate. That is the Marigolds here on the Coastal Connection. That's it for me. I got to get out of here and make way for Frank Lowe coming up with Frank's Kind of Country. 2 great hours of classic country music. Give him a listen. I'll be back tomorrow, 1 o'clock, the Thursday edition of the Coastal Connection. I hope you'll join me then. Take us out for the day. This is Halifax singer-songwriter Jen Grant. Crazy. Have a great evening.

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0: Well, hey, everybody. Hi there. Glad to see you once again. Glad to be able to talk to you once again. Please trust me on this. I can't see you, okay? And you can't see me? I guess that's a good thing. Make yourself right at home, right here on Frank's Kind of Country, Community Radio, 97.5 FM. And just the start of the show, looking ahead to 2 hours of classic country music from the legend. Some of the highlights, Marty Robbins with his very first charted single, Gordon Lightfoot with a song from his first gold album. We remember George and Tammy and a song that kicked off their first tour together after 17 years apart. Can you imagine? And also, talk about your huge hits. I've got a big one from a singer that, she was only 11 when she recorded it, and she was only 13 when it became a big hit. And no, I'm not talking about Tanya Tucker. Also, at least a couple of one-song, two-ways features, but enough talk. Let's get right at it. I love them, and I think you love them as well, from 1974. Here's the Statler Brothers, and we should say this more often, I think. Thank you, world.

Well, that wonderful harmony, it just, I don't know, it feels like home to me every time I hear them singing together, the four of them, the Statler Brothers, and that's called Thank You World, and I was thinking that that is something we should say a little more often, don't you think so? Hey, it's Frank's Kind of Country, CIOE Radio 97.5 FM. Now, look at the calendar. Would you believe it? A new month is in the air. I think I can feel it. Not from the heat, mind you, but listen, along with the highlights I mentioned at the start of the show, I forgot to mention that if you like steel guitar, personally, I love it. To me, without the steel guitar, my question is it really country music? I'm not sure, but I love it. And if you love it, you're going to love our time together on the show today. A lot of steel guitar, celebrating the birthday of one of the most recorded Nashville steel players ever, and a wonderful friend of Vince Gill. His name is Paul Franklin. He was born on May 31st, 1954. So let me think about this. Slightly younger than me, but slightly older than Vince. So, yeah, we're going to be featuring a lot of Paul Franklin's work, and you're going to be familiar with quite a bit of it. We're going to start with this one from Rodney Crowell. If you listen for the steel guitar, courtesy of our birthday boy, Paul Franklin, this is Couldn't Leave You If I Tried.

Hi, folks. This is Carol Baker, your old friend in music and in friendship and in bingo, whatever you want to call it, because I love it all. And you're listening to the same show that I love to listen to when I'm down home, Frank's Kind of Country. It doesn't get any better than that.

Well, I guess they were only country songs until it happened to him, Mr. Mo Bandy. And I just started hating cheating songs today. Before that, it was Rodney Crowell. And the first little bit of steel guitar playing by a master, that is Paul Franklin. Paul is celebrating a birthday. So I did a little research and found a few songs that Paul played on. And I'm going to play quite a few of them, and you're going to be pretty familiar with a lot of them. Well, here's somebody that I'm familiar with, and I'm sure you're familiar with. She toured this great country of ours going back to the late 60s, and really something. She wrote her songs. There was nobody quite like Carole Baker on stage. She walks out, and you just got to watch her and see what she's doing. But I'll tell you what she's doing. She's singing great country. Here's Carole Baker, and this is Little Boy Blue.

0: Well, there she is, that wonderful and that very powerful voice. That's our buddy, certainly my buddy. That's Carole Baker right there. And Little Boy Blue. Carole, of course, wrapped up her cross-Canada touring. Now, I'm not sure, but I believe she just maybe... coming down in the area down around Port Midway, the South Shore, for kind of one-off kind of things. I'm not sure, but if I find out, I'll be sure to let you know. Hey, coming up in just a moment, I've got some terrific things happening here in segment two. But before I get there, let's play this song. Now, you're familiar with old Waylon and old Willie doing this, and they did have a big hit, but they didn't write it. Mamas, Don't Let Your Babies Grow Up to Be Cowboys, written by the guy I'm going to play for you right now. So I guess you could say this is the original. Here's Ed Bruce.
1: Mamas, don't let your babies grow up to be cowboys.

0: Well, yeah, there you have it. The guy that wrote the song originally, that's Ed Bruce. He's got a wonderful voice, but the song laid around and didn't do very much until Waylon and Willie got a hold of it, and then everybody said, hey, that's a great song, but that's the original right there. And Mama, don't let those babies grow up to be cowboys. Well, there you go, wrapping up segment number one. Got a long way to go. What a great segment coming up ahead. Now, I'm going to have one of my One Song, Two Ways features as well. I've got another song to play for you featuring some wonderful steel guitar from Paul Franklin. He's one of the great steel players that I think country music really, a steel guitar, I just think goes hand in hand. You don't hear much of it with new country, but you're going to hear a lot of it on the show today. And I'll be right back with more Frank's Kind of Country.
1: C-I-O-E, the voice of your community.
0: Well, you see, just a moment ago, I wrapped up segment number one. So guess where that leaves us right now? You are absolutely right. Yes, I'm talking to you. Congratulations. That leaves us with segment number two. Frank's Kind of Country, my favorite place to be. In my studio with all of my classic country hit songs, you listening in wherever you might be. And of course, my list of friends that are my sponsors. And this next portion of the show brought to you by Withrow's Farm Markets in Mount Uniacke and in Elmsdale, too, where the gardening season is really taking off in a big way. Details in just a bit. They are busy, I gotta tell you. But hey, as I promised, let's start out with one of the One Song, Two Ways features. I like this feature, and it's kind of a funny one today. So the first version I'm going to play of this song is actually by the guy that wrote it. And you would think, well, if he wrote it, he must have released it first. He didn't. Actually, it was released by someone who made a big hit with it. But I'm going to play this version, which came to us after the hit. I Know It's Strange. And you're going to know the singers, though. Here's the guy that wrote it, Eddie Rabbit, and his take on his song called Pure Love.

Well, now, you know me, I love these features, One Song, Two Ways, and Eddie Rabbit wrote that song, and he actually got to release it as well. He released it in 1975, but it was a big song released before he got to it, and in a little bit, I'm going to play the version that I think you're a little more familiar with. Well, now, as I mentioned right at the start of the show, June definitely in the air. How about that, huh? How about Withrow's in Mount Uniacke and Elmsdale, where June means garden time has arrived big time, and they're really excited. And both garden centers overflowing with all the things you need to look at and get for your garden. They are overflowing, there's that word again, with veggie transplants, beautiful hanging baskets. I mean beautiful. Bedding plants, assorted herbs. You've got to visit and see their shrubs and trees. Literally hundreds and hundreds of perennials, starting at only $45. And of course, the soils. Got to have the soils. Compost, the mulches, the fertilizers to get things growing the right way. Yes, they still have lots of seeds and starter kits as well. Their goal, and they're going to accomplish this, is to be your one-stop shop for everything you need for the growing season, which is here right now. Now, of course, whether you're a pro at gardening or you're new at gardening, you probably have some questions. Withrow's are real farmers, so they've got real answers as well. They're now open daily, both locations, 9 till 9 when it comes to growing. They are your go-to place in Elmsdale, 883-2698, Mount Uniacke, 866-1113. And check them out on Facebook as well. Happy birthday! We are saluting Paul Franklin. And I've been lucky enough to see Paul play a number of times. It's always with Vince Gill. But celebrating his birthday, he was born May the 31st, 1954. And you've heard him play steel many, many times. You may not know it, but you did. Listen for the steel guitar. It's Paul Franklin with his buddy Vince Gill.

Well, the year was 1975. It was a big hit song for Emmylou Harris, and If I Could Only Win Your Love. Vince Gill, just before that, you hear that steel guitar playing the master, Paul Franklin, and he and Vince are best buddies. Well, a moment ago, I said that when it comes to gardening, Withrow's, both locations are your go-to place, and that was totally true, but they're more, much more. 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Elmsdale, 883-2698. Mount Uniac, 866-1113. Facebook, they're open daily from 9 until 9. Well, I played Emmylou Harris, and for sure, this song could be her song, because she is a honky-tonk girl.

Well, a virtual hit machine, that is Hank Thompson right there, and a honky-tonk girl, as I say. Yeah, I'm going to dedicate that to Annie Lou Harris, who had a lot of honky-tonk hits along the way. We're going to wrap up this segment with the second of the One Song, Two Ways. So it was a little bit mixed up here, but again, I'm going to tell you what happened here. We had Eddie Rabbit. 1975. He wrote the song and he released it in 75, and that was Pure Love, his take on his own song. But strangely enough, it was actually recorded first of all by another guy who got the song out there. I think Eddie was probably happy because it was a number one hit song here in Canada. Here's the second take on Pure Love. Here's Ronnie Millsap.

0: Well, I think it was destined to go to the top of the charts, especially with Ronnie Millsap singing a little bit of Pure Love for You. Hey, you're listening to Frank's Kind of Country. Segment one is done. Segment two is through. Coming up in just a moment, I'll be back with segment number three. And yeah, I'm going to have a few surprises. And we're saluting Paul Franklin, so that means we're playing some songs with that wonderful steel guitar. And I'm going to play the song that was Paul's very first recording session, which was a big hit song on the pop charts. So that's kind of interesting. I'll be back with that in just a bit.
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0: Well, you know what? I should have mentioned that I was taking a very small intermission, a very small break. I should have mentioned that because every once in a while we get a new listener. And when I say I'm going to take a break, they just kind of say, well, great. I'll just, mosey on down the hall, take my time. And wow, what's that? That guy's back on the radio once again. So, be forewarned. Very small little breaks, we get right back to the show, which is Frank's Kind of Country on CIOE Community Radio, 97.5 FM. A lot of folks listening on the FM dial. Many more folks these days going to the station.

And the first version goes back to 1962. Mel Tillis wrote this song. He was in a band, all right? He was in Webb Pierce's band, and he was writing songs. And Webb Pierce said, Mel, that's a good song. I'm going to record it. And he did.

He sold millions and millions of records. That is Webb Pierce and the first version of that song. 1962, as I say. Honey, won't you open that door? And you're thinking, well, I kind of know that song, but I don't know it that way. Well, you know what? In a little bit, I'll be back to play the version that you do know from 1984. Well, the weather is supposed to get better. It's supposed to warm up. I'm sure it will. And it's going to get really busy. There's going to be a lot of stuff to do. And it's Superior Foundations in Dartmouth. I mean, the buildings that is going on out there, unending. And every one of those buildings, of course, needs a firm start, a solid start. They need a firm foundation, you might say. And when it comes to firm foundations, Superior Foundations is the place to go. 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When Superior Foundations started back in 1988, that's right, 1988, the goal was to provide excellent foundations and excellent service. 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Your new project is important to you. It certainly is. 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Every job they do represents their company and their values, and they will give you the utmost attention to detail. So if you're ready to go, get going. Call Superior Foundations and get started. The early bird gets the best. So call ASAP and get started, 464-1700. 246 Ross Road in Dartmouth. And it's birthday salute time once again. And we're saluting Paul Franklin, who one of the great steel guitar players in the world of country music. But here's kind of a funny thing. Paul was actually born in Detroit, Michigan, not the hotbed of country music. But apparently growing up, his dad built steel guitars. And on Saturday nights, they would be crowded around the radio listening to the Grand Ole Opry. Already played a couple of songs featuring Paul Franklin. I'm going to play a song for you right now. We're going to go back to, it was recorded in 71. It became a hit in 1972 on the pop side of things, but it sure sounds a little country. It's called Nice to Be With You, and I know you're going to know the song. But in the background, you will hear an 18-year-old Paul Franklin. This is his first time to be recorded in a studio. And it's true, it's so nice to be with you.

Hey, when is the last time you had a skippity-doo-dah day? Well, I hope it was just yesterday, and I hope you're having one today. And lots more coming up as well. Donna Fargo right there. Talk about your hit songs. Hard to get any bigger than that. The happiest girl in the USA just before it was Jim Gold in the gallery. Nice to be with you. And as I say, that wonderful steel break, the very first time that we got to hear Paul Franklin. And I played that back when that song was new. I had no idea that I would still be playing Paul Franklin. How about that? Well, listen, things are getting busy at Figures. The weather gets nicer, and it just seems there's more and more things to do to get done. One of those things is build your new shed, garage, your new home, maybe your new business, your commercial building. 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That is Superior Foundations. Well, Farron Young said a mouthful, and he said it right when he said, if you ain't loving, you ain't living.

Yeah, Farron Young said a whole mouthful right there, didn't he? Yeah, absolutely. If you ain't loving, well, you just ain't living. I figure living pretty high on the hog, listening to classic country music here on a Sunday night, possible, 6 till 8 o'clock, but also possible, it's Wednesday afternoon between 4 and 6, the folks here at the radio station. CIOE are good enough to let me spend some time with you a couple of times each week, and I do appreciate it. One Song, Two Ways. I played the Webb Pierce version of this, and every time I hear it, it really sounds different. In 1962, we had the song out. But I think you're going to agree that when it comes time to kind of looking at which one you like the best, is it the 1962 version featuring Webb Pierce, or do you kind of like this one from 1984 featuring Ricky Skaggs?

0: Listen, you know me. I love original versions of things, and Whip Pierce from 62 has sounded fine, but I got to tell you, I think in 1984, Ricky Skaggs really hit the nail on the head with his version of that. Honey, won't you open that door? All right, going to pause for just a moment, and another great segment coming up, and there's so much going on, I don't know what to tell you. I'll tell you what, I'm not going to tell you anything except get back here in a hurry so you don't miss what I'm up to.
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0: Hey, everybody. 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The show is called Frank's Kind of Country. 2 hours of the best singers and songs. Classic country is what it's all about. This is segment four, so it's a new segment, so I'm switching sponsors. And I've known these people for such a long time. Actually, my first interface with them was getting a new roof on my home. They did such a great job that I'm so pleased to have them along as a sponsor. In a moment, I'll be back to talk about Jim McDonald Roofing. They really know their stuff, and the best part is you can really trust them. So what a great segment. And I'm going to start it with a guy that I've met a number of times. I've interviewed him on the radio, seen him live at the Opry quite a bit as well. We're going to go back to June 5th of 1961. Whisperin' Bill Anderson got himself a big hit song. How big is it? Well, on July the 15th of 1961, it's big enough that they asked him to join the Grand Old Opry, and he's still a member. Here's Whisperin' Bill Anderson, and to all of us, you and me, yeah, we're all poor folks.

That's right. Even the dog and the cat get roped into being poor folks for you right there. Whispering Bill Anderson, James William Anderson III, mind you, born November 1st of 1937, still growing strong, and he's 88 years young. And as I say, if you're going down to the Opry, which you should be doing, and you're going to be there on a big Friday or a Saturday night, there's every good chance you'll see Bill Anderson, and he always does a great job. Talking about a great job, yes, indeed, my sponsor, Jim McDonald Roofing. I mentioned a moment ago that people should be up on your roof, right? They should be up on your roof because they're fully trained to be there. That's the people at Jim McDonald Roofing. And they're fully insured to be there because it's a dangerous place, right? Meant for professionals up there. In fact, a couple of weeks ago, I was thinking of going up on my roof, and I can't remember why. I'm sure it was a good reason at the time. I got the ladder. I remember I got it all propped up. I was ready to go up, and I thought, what the heck are you doing? Every year, a lot of Canadians are badly injured falling from roofs. In fact, it's one of the most common accidents that happens around homes. Now, if you suspect a problem with your roof, don't take chances. 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Now, did you know that if somebody falls from your roof, they don't have insurance, that you could be liable? 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Well, here we go, back through history. We're going to go back to 1958, June the 5th to be exact. Charlie Walker is in the studio, and he records a brand new song. And it's a big hit. It saves his career because Charlie was kind of flipping and flopping around. He couldn't come up with the that magic that gives you a hit. Now, Harlan Howard wrote this song. Ray Price heard about it. He loved it. Ernest Tubb heard about it. He loved it. Charlie Walker heard about it, and he loved it as well. But he needed a hit. E.T. and Ray Price were already stars. You know what Ray and E.T. said? They said, give it to Charlie. And they did.

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He's a friend of mine and country music, Frank Lowe.

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That's how you describe her right there from the Grand Ole Opry. Connie Smith, and then, and only then, Charlie Walker as well. And what a classic. Pick me up on your way down. Well, my sponsor, they know about the ups and downs, and they spend a lot of their time up there on the top of your home. Talking about roofs, of course. You're proud of your home. It's a great place to live. Great place for your family. Of course, it's a big investment for your future. Biggest investment in your and my life, right? So much depends on the home where we live. Well, then take a good look at it. Have a wonderful look at your roof, because that roof is the first line of defense against all that Mother Nature can throw. And here on the East Coast, Mother Nature can be pretty rough. We just came through another winter, which was tough. With the freezing, with the wind, the northeasters, the snow, the rain, the freezing rain, the ice storms, tough up there. And of course, looking ahead, we've got the heat, and our summers have been really, really hot and dry, but still heavy rains, thunderstorms, and sometimes a bit of a tropical storm, right? Is your roof ready? If you have any doubts, call Jim McDonald Roofing to take a look. They'll give you a report. The estimate's free. A damaged roof affects your family and also everything inside. The damage can be incredible, so don't wait. Right now is the time. Have them come out and take a look at it. Tell you what's going on and fix it up. Jim McDonald Roofing, www.halifaxroofer.ca, 497-7092. I mentioned right at the start I was going to have a song from Marty Robbins along. What a song. We're going to go way back, June the 2nd of 1952. Can you imagine? Marty Robbins, the late 1940s into the 50s, still trying to get his songs on the radio. And with this, he finally did. And it's called I'll Go On Alone.

Marty Robbins, he sure sounded good, didn't he, back in the 50s? He sounded great in the 60s. Marty Robbins never had a bad song, and that's the first charted song for him called I'll Go On Alone. Well, I got time for one song before we wrap up this portion of the show. And along the way, featuring some great steel guitar playing from Paul Franklin, who is a member of the Steel Guitar Hall of Fame. And you heard him play a lot that you probably didn't know. You just thought, man, that guy on steel sounds good. Well, that's why we're saluting him on his birthday, as I say, born May 31st, 1954. So here he is. Oh, I know. You always thought, well, it's Mark Chestnut. That's true. But the steel, it's our birthday boy, Paul Franklin.

0: Stop and think about it for just a moment. Would that song, well, that song is a great song. Would that song have been such a great song, such a great hit without that steel guitar? I think not. And that was Paul Franklin. Man, the musicians that you never get a chance to really know who most of them are. But bless them, because they're the folks that do the music. I'm going to stand down for just a moment. I'm going to do a little bit of calisthenics, going to stretch my muscles and get all set, because I've got two more segments to go. And yeah, we got a few more songs in our salute to Paul Franklin, so lots more good steel on the way.
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0: You know what? I just might have to consider making my breaks a little bit longer, because I know when they're coming up, and I still am hard-pressed to get down the hall, warm up a cup of coffee or whatever it is that I'm having. Let me look. No, it's coffee. And get back into the studio in time to go with the show. I might have to do that. I will think about it. Well, anyway, break time is over. And so welcome back to Frank's Kind of Country. If you're listening on Sunday night, it's between 6 and 8. If you are listening on Wednesday afternoon, it's somewhere between 4 and 6 o'clock. The music, it's classic. The memories, of course, come back, these great classic hits and the classic singers. And I'm so glad to be able to share this music with you once again on the radio. And, of course, I'm very excited to always share the information I have about some great sponsors that make the show possible. So please support them, all right? Stop by and see them. And the sponsor right now, the Golden Valley Market in Middle Muscadabit, they've been a sponsor of the show for such a long time, and I do appreciate it. They are good people who have a lot of good people stopping in for lots of good food. And I'll have some details in just a moment. Right now, here's a guy who had three names. He was so talented, two wouldn't do it. We're going back to June of 1990. Ricky Van Shelton had a number of hits that year. This was one number one called I've Cried My Last Tear for You.

Reggae band Shelton, he played the Metro Center many, many years ago, and I recall going to the concert. As a matter of fact, the opening act, as I recall, and I'm pretty sure about this, was a brand new Canadian singer who was trying her darndest to get noticed, and she did a pretty good job that night for just a kid, Shania Twain. Do you remember that concert? It was a good one. Well, I think it's time to head to the market. The market in the valley. Yes, it is. The Golden Valley Market. And I'm going to tell you right now, the Golden Valley Market is in Middle Muscadabit. In fact, they're right where they've always been for the past 6 years. And they're doing just what they've always been doing over the last 6 years. 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You'll find all the items you're looking for. All the items you have to have. Early in the morning, headed out, drop in for a nice hot breakfast wrap or a bagel wrap with a fresh brewed coffee or tea. 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Of course, next up, that brief break for lunch. You say you haven't got a lot of time. Not a problem. Visit the Golden Valley Market. They've got daily specials. They change them every day. They're freshly made in store. They're awesome. And because they change every day, take a moment to visit their Facebook page and see what's going on. The menu's huge. Now it's supper time, you say. Well, things are getting good at the market as the local gardens start to bring forth their goodness. And you're going to start to see the local veggies and fruits. And of course, you always can get local meats. Every day is a golden day at the Golden Valley Market. And they're open first thing in the morning and late into the evening, 384-3077. And as I say, check them out on Facebook. That's a good way to see what's going on as well. All right, the date to be exact was May 31st of 1974. Gordon Lightfoot, who's become pretty big here in Canada and right around the world, finally has his first gold album because of this single called Sundown.

You know what? Every week on the show, I imagine in my mind's eye, there's people sitting and listening and saying, well, he's got to play a Charlie Pride song. And you're absolutely right. So there it was. There's Charlie Pride. And I wonder, could I live there anymore? Gordon Lightfoot just before that. Well, hey, did you know the Golden Valley Market has you covered? When you need groceries, they've got your bread, wonderful bread, cake, and cookies from the Farmhouse Bakery in DeBert. 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Cinnamon raisin, which sounds so good. Imagine that would be toasted at my house. Jalapeno cheddar, double cheddar. Red onion, rosemary, of course, classic as well. Chewy and so good. And by the way, have you tried the goodies from the Brookfield Bakery? Like their new Better Than Oreo, which looks and I'm sure tastes really good too. 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Along with great food, they've got a fully stocked seed and starter seed corner. So get in and plan for your special garden, your garden. Plant the things you love. They've also got the soils that you need, too. When it comes to ice cream, the Golden Valley has you covered there, too. Cones, sundaes, old-fashioned floats, the best-tasting milkshakes, so people say, and banana splits. Big banana splits. And yes, a couple of flavors of slushies, too. If you think you need it, they've got it at the Golden Valley Market. You just got to go get it. Check them out on Facebook, 384-3077 is that number. Well, how are you feeling right now? Feeling pretty good? I'm going to play a song here once again that we're saluting steel guitar, which, as I've mentioned a few times, to me, country music is all about the steel guitar. I love to hear it way out front. And that's why we've been saluting a guy who is recognized pretty much, I think, as one of the greatest steel players of all time. That is Paul Franklin from Detroit, Michigan. I know it makes no sense, but he's a good one. So I'm going to play a song from him right now, featuring that wonderful steel that it's just so great. He and Vince Gill are wonderful friends. So one of the great steel songs is Buck Owens Together Again. So here's Vince and Paul Franklin, their take on Together Again.

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2: Well, I'll tell you this, that is the final intermission. So hope you had a chance to take care of stuff, because I'm back with segment number 6 of Frank's Kind of Country. We're not quite done, but we can certainly see the end of the show from where we're sitting right now. So let's get to it. If you remember segment number 1, I mentioned that I had a special song from a very young lady, and I've come to that part of the show right now. We're going to go back to June the 4th of 1996. There's a young lady who is singing around the state of Texas. Everybody has heard of her. We haven't, but everybody in Texas has heard of her. And she's looking for the perfect song. Well, there was a DJ at the time by the name of Bill Mack. And he was a pretty good songwriter as well. Back in the day, in the early 60s, he wrote a song that he wanted Patsy Cline to record. Unfortunately, Patsy never had the chance. So he held on to the song, and he said, there's going to be someone come along that is going to be able to make this a hit. Well, in 1996, we heard who that lady was. Her name was Leanne Rimes, and the song was called Blue. It sold 100,000 copies the very first day. Here's the thing. That song that we heard in 1996, she recorded it when she was only 11. Here is that classic called Blue.

Well, that is some kind of a song, is it not? And, you know, as I say, she was 13 years of age, and that's what we were telling everybody back in the day when we heard that song and played it on the radio the first time. But do a little research, and you will find out the song was actually recorded when she was 11 years old, going to be 12 years of age. And that is how she sounded. Just incredible. Many years ago, one of my visits to Nashville to the DJ convention, they were doing the newcomer show, which they picked at that time five people they thought would be on their way to becoming stars. And Leanne Rimes was on one of the

shows. And backstage, where all the musicians and the players were, where all the action was, Leanne was one of the five, but she couldn't go back there. She had to sit out in front with her mom and dad until it was time to sing. She certainly went on to become a star, that's for sure. We are playing, well, lots of stars do every week on Frank's Kind of Country, but I thought it'd be nice to feature some of the people that make the song sound so good, the musicians that we never get a chance to hear about. And one of the great things that makes country music great, I think, is the sound of the steel guitar, which has been with us for so many years. There have been a lot of great steel players. And bless them for that. Paul Franklin is one of the greatest. I played a few songs that he's featured on. I'm going to play a couple of them back-to-back for you right now. And listen for the steel guitar on Eddie Rabbit. This is called On Second Thought.

pretty good picking, as they say in the business. And, of course, the steel guitar right out in front of both those songs. Patti Loveless, If My Heart Had Windows. And Eddie Rabbit, great song from Eddie Rabbit called On Second Thought. Both of them featuring the wonderful musicians from Nashville, Tennessee. But the featured instrument, I guess you could say, in both of those was the steel guitar. And that's okay with me, because that was our featured thing tonight, taking a look at Paul Franklin. And talking about taking a look, look at the time. It has gotten away from us once again. I tell you, each week I'm amazed that 2 hours take so little time to go by. When you're having fun, that's the way it goes. Thank you very much for finding me once again. If Sunday night suits you between 6 and 8, that's great. Or maybe Wednesday afternoon works better between 4 and 6. Or you know what? I understand there's some people that actually, they listen to both. If that's you, bless your heart. Thank you for that. I'm going to wrap it up with one more song. And once again, we're going to stick with the theme of the show, which was the great sound of steel guitar. I'm going to play another song that features Paul Franklin. And it's right out in front. And, of course, this guy's voice was magic. But when you put it together with the sound of the steel guitar, it was more magical than ever. So I'm getting out of Dodge. We'll see you next time. Here's Randy Travis, the classic Forever and Ever. Amen.

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Clear skies in the forecast for tonight. Lows going down to 8 degrees. Tomorrow's going to be a sunny day. Highs getting up to 26 degrees, a little cooler along parts of the coast. Clear skies tomorrow night with a low of 12 degrees. Friday, a mix of sun and clouds, a high of 26, a little cooler along the coast. Saturday, cloudy, a high of 19. Sunday, another cloudy day with 30% chance of showers, a high of 17. And the long-range forecast for Monday and Tuesday. Monday, we're going to start off a brand new week with a mix of sun and clouds, a high of 21. And on Tuesday, a mix of sun and clouds, a high of 26 degrees. 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

Clear skies in the forecast for tonight. Lows going down to 8 degrees. Tomorrow's going to be a sunny day. Highs getting up to 26 degrees, a little cooler along parts of the coast. Clear skies tomorrow night with a low of 12 degrees. Friday, a mix of sun and clouds, a high of 26, a little cooler along the coast. Saturday, cloudy, a high of 19. Sunday, another cloudy day with 30% chance of showers, a high of 17. And the long-range forecast for Monday and Tuesday. Monday, we're going to start off a brand new week with a mix of sun and clouds, a high of 21. And on Tuesday, a mix of sun and clouds, a high of 26 degrees. 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

Clear skies in the forecast for tonight. Lows going down to 8 degrees. Tomorrow's going to be a sunny day. Highs getting up to 26 degrees, a little cooler along parts of the coast. Clear skies tomorrow night with a low of 12 degrees. Friday, a mix of sun and clouds, a high of 26, a little cooler along the coast. Saturday, cloudy, a high of 19. Sunday, another cloudy day with 30% chance of showers, a high of 17. And the long-range forecast for Monday and Tuesday. Monday, we're going to start off a brand new week with a mix of sun and clouds, a high of 21. And on Tuesday, a mix of sun and clouds, a high of 26 degrees. This is Country Drive on 97.5.

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2: Welcome to 70s at 7 with Greg, and I'm your host, Greg Fenwick. Tonight, I'd like to welcome many of the new listeners that have joined me for this selection of music for the next hour. And we're going to start off tonight's show with Eric Clapton, Wonderful Tonight, and that's going to be followed by Don Tie a Yellow Ribbon Round the Old Oak Tree.

And now we're going to listen to a song by Glenn Campbell, Wichita Lineman. Bob Dylan famously called this the greatest song ever written. So let's give a listen.

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3: Next up, we have a song by The Seekers, Color of My Life. It was actually released in 1967. And that's going to be followed by Ringo Starr, You're 16. And after that, we'll listen to CCR, Fortunate Son.

And we just heard the Beatles with Girl. Throughout the 60s and the 70s, the space race was a huge contention around the world and something that a lot of us remembered. In 1965, astronaut Ed White became the first American to walk in space during the mission Gemini 4 spacewalk. And now we're going to listen to Cascades, Rhythms of the Rain, and that's going to be followed by the Hollies, Bus Stop.

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We just heard the Dave Clark 5, Do You Love Me? And now we're going to listen to Carole King, So Far Away, and that's going to be followed by Chicago, If You Leave Me Now.

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1: And now we're going to listen to Creedence Clearwater Revival and their song Cotton Fields. The song was released in 1969, and the lead singer, John Fogerty, provided the lead vocals and arrangement for this song and gave it a fresh and energetic feel. And that's going to be followed by Donovan with Sunshine Superman.

And we're going to wrap up tonight's show with Earth, Wind, and Fire, Let's Groove. Thanks for joining me tonight, and you're listening to 70s at 7 with Greg, and I'm your host, Greg Fenwick, on CIOE 97.5 Community Radio. So please join me again on Friday, and I hope that we'll have another selection of songs that you'll enjoy. Good night.

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2: 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It's every Saturday from 9 a.m. until 12. 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

0: I'm Cecil, reminding you to come join me each Friday night for Moving and Grooving right here on CIOE 97.5 FM. If you like funk, old school, Motown, R&B, dance music, well, this is just the place for you. That's Moving and Grooving each and every Friday night from 9 o'clock to 11 o'clock right here on CIOE 97.5 FM.
1: 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And I provide some pretty great gospel, spiritual, religious, historical, local, national, international music that's appropriate for Sunday morning listeners. 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

Listen. Last night, me and my wife were up to midnight with our 3-year-old. Had to take him to emergency room because he had walking pneumonia. And see, you know, you take health for granted until it's your health.

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1: 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Learn how Sam can help grow.